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2: What's coming up? 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

0: me.
1: So easy. Number five, it's the top six of six. Today's most requested. Ooh-wee, this song.
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1: This is the one I'm most excited to play. Thank you for requesting Dracula by Tame Impala.

There's Bruno Mars. One of the people who requested that song is Sherry. This is what she wrote in. She says, "I Just Might by Bruno Mars is my Friday song. Today's my Friday. I'm off for a long weekend and I'm in the best mood. Thanks for listening, Sherry." This is our number two song, second most requested, Homewrecker by Somber.

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So good. Olivia Dean's Man I Need. Hey, it's Amanda. So I know Canada's out of FIFA World Cup right now, but we do have that halftime show at the finals to look forward to. Justin Bieber has been announced. He'll be performing along with Madonna, Shakira, and BTS.

0: they are so good together. Sean Desmond with Jamie Fine. Hey, it's Amanda. This is the day. The move-in at Country Thunder begins. Gates are open. And Jamie, we're just talking about some of the weird vehicles that we've seen at Country Thunder.
1: Oh, I've seen people that are driving cut off the top of like a half tub. And in the back, you put like an old hot tub or whatever. And they're driving around with a hot tub in the back of the vehicle.
0: That is classic. I mean, no matter what, even if you fill that tub with ice, it is going to turn into a hot tub with the weather that we're going to have this weekend. So if you're headed out to Country Thunder, with the humidity, it could get up to 45 degrees.

0: There is two superstars right there. Never in a million years would I imagine those two together in a song, but it works. Lady Gaga and Bruno Mars. Hey, it's Amanda. Now, Amber, you are headed out to Craven for Country Thunder.
1: I am.
0: All right, what do you need to hear right now?
1: We need some Jump Around by House of Pain.
0: Oh, I like this. This is an exciting song.

0: 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Is this a daylight savings time thing?
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That is a gooder right there. The Moffitts with Bang Bang Boom. Hey, it's Amanda. Country Thunder Weekend is here. We're all feeling a little more country. Gotta play some Ella Langley. Now, weather-wise, also feeling very Texas here. It is getting super hot. With that humidity, tomorrow is going to feel closer to 40. By Sunday, even hotter. Bring lots of water. Just when

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but Adele's rolling in the deep. Hey, it's Amanda. I have one of the biggest songs right now. It was on your top six at six earlier tonight. Ba, ba, ba, ba. Olivia Dean's So Easy.

0: with Tim Stone. 3, 2, 1. Here's this week's top three.
1: Bruno Mars is down one. I Just Might, number three. Home Wrecker by Somber, up a spot, number two. The number one song.

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3: So I'm just wondering what you think of this song here from Olivia Rodrigo. She's trying out a different sound here, and let me know if you like it. It's called Drop Dead. Send me a text. 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

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Olivia Rodrigo's Drop Dead. 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We are in.

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0: hopefully you don't get a neck cramp from that one. Hadaway, What Is Love? Hey, it's Amanda. Country Thunder Weekend is officially here. And I'm always so interested in the weird contraptions that people drive into Country Thunder and they stay in. Mike, you saw something weird.
1: I think it was actually a school bus, a small little bus, an old one. And they converted it and put a fold-up camper on top of it.
0: Okay, that doesn't sound dangerous at all, does it?
1: It was absolutely terrifying because they're top-heavy already, and they literally had a tent trailer on top of it.
0: You would think that they would stay in the bus part of it. Actually, a couple weeks ago, there was an old retired Saskatoon transit bus on Facebook Marketplace of all places. I really hope that gets spotted somewhere in the GA camping grounds, because that would be insane if somebody converted an old city bus into a camper to live in and stay in while they're at Country Thunder.

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0: Love yourself.
1: So what do we think he's going to perform at the FIFA finale halftime show? He, Justin Bieber, will be performing along with Madonna, Shakira, BTS. It's going to be an insane show. My name's Amanda. We got Somber, one of the biggest names in music right now. He is blowing up here. This is Back to Friends.

Nothing better than see ya on a hot summer night. Hey, it's Amanda. I mean, we have been asking for the heat. No more rain. Bring summer here. We want the heat. And, well, here it is. Going to feel closer to 40 with that humidity this weekend. So if you're headed out to Country Thunder, bring lots of water and get yourself a really good cooler and pack that baby with ice because you're going to need it. My name's Amanda. Taylor Swift and Travis Kelce got married last weekend. Well, everybody was talking about, there has been no pictures from this. There has been nobody. None of the guests have talked about it officially. We don't even know what kind of dress she wore. We know who made it, but we don't even know. So if we're going to see photos from her wedding, they're going to come from Taylor herself. Maybe one day on Instagram. This is Opalite.

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0: beautiful sound from Miles Smith with Stargazing. Hey, it's Amanda. This really caught me off guard. I was scrolling through my Instagram and this song celebrated 30 years yesterday. 30 years of Wannabe.
1: Just

0: The first ever headliner for Outskirts Music Festival 2 weeks ago. That's Jelly Roll. Need a favor. And we're rolling into another music festival. Country Thunder weekend is here. And Chrissy, I always see the weirdest vehicles driving around this time of year leading into it.
1: Lots of buses. Mm-hmm. Lots of buses. I don't know. I think I saw a Groot vehicle the other day.
0: You seen a Groot vehicle?
1: Like, Groot, isn't that's the guy from Despicable Me, right? I think that's what it looked like. I'm like, what the heck am I driving past right now? And I wonder if it was for Craven. I never really thought about that.
0: That would be so cute. I love Groot.
1: It was this big tank kind of looking thing. It was weird, but kind of awesome.
0: Yeah, that probably was a Craven vehicle.
1: It had to be a Craven vehicle.

0: was I when I won the lottery?
1: I was in the delivery room.
2: I was watching TV.
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0: rocking with Joan Jett tonight. It's Amanda. Now, Michelle, you have a genius idea on how to stay cool when it gets super hot like this.
1: So if you don't have air conditioning and you have a fan, either take a bowl of ice and put it in front of the fan, or take a milk jug and freeze it full of water and put your milk jug in front of the fan. 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Not going to cool your whole house, but it's going to cool you off as it hits you.
0: See, that is smart, because not everybody has AC. And not everybody has a working AC, because when it gets hot like this, oh man, those things are running overtime. Here's Ozier, Too Sweet.

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3: 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It works.

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5: 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I Just Might, number three. Home Wrecker by Somber, up a spot, number two. The number one song.

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7: 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I Just Might, number three. Home Wrecker by Somber, up a spot, number two. The number one song.

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0: That's In Too Deep. There's Some 41 on
1: C95. They're not together
0: such a good
1: anymore?
0: Band. No, they broke up.
1: Yeah, I forgot.
0: Too bad. Such a good band.
1: Yeah.
0: It's going to be hot if you're headed down to Crave Arena.
1: Oh, man.
0: I guess the gates are open and the camping has begun and the heat is coming.
1: This is crazy. So we have a heat warning from Environment Canada, and there's a lot of areas of the province right now that are under the orange heat warning. So, you know, with Environment Canada, it goes yellow for warnings, orange and red. So it is going to be extremely hot. So we're looking at 30 degree days starting today, tomorrow, Sunday at Craven. Okay, get this. The actual forecast high for Sunday is 37 degrees.
0: Holy mama.
1: And with the humidity, they're saying it could feel close to 50. 50!
0: Wow.
1: Where do we live? I feel we still were talking about snow a couple weeks ago. Right?
0: Like, you're still in the back of your head thinking, is there going to be another blizzard?
1: Yeah, like, it snowed May long weekend, okay? So I can't believe sometimes that we live in a province where it's minus 40 and then it's plus 40. Yeah.
0: How do we survive 80 degree difference?
1: I don't really know. We are tough. We are tough cookies. Craven Country Thunder, though, yes, it is open and it could double as a swamp. There's pools of water the size of dugouts and sloughs in the middle of some areas of the campsites because they've just had so many storms roll through. The shows get going tonight. Riley Green, and then it's Creed and Cameron Whitcomb tomorrow night and Lainey Wilson on Sunday to wrap up Country Thunder. Well, our city is still cleaning up after a powerful storm early yesterday morning. Tons of huge downed trees and lines. After more than 5 decades, a pause for the Snowbirds. This is going to be emotional tomorrow. Yeah. After a sold-out last home show going in Moose Jaw, the Jets will be retired until new Jets can be brought in. Hey, this is cool. The Forestry Farm is debuting a 9-hole disc golf course. You can go check that out. And it turns out that using our devices can result in more problems than just tech neck. A new report says too much screen time can result in phone body. It's a combination of neck, eye, weaker grip, reduced motor skills. It's like a flu because of your phone.
0: Hey, I'm ahead of the curve already.
1: You got this?
0: Yep.
1: You've had it?
0: Oh, yeah. Weak grip strength. I got tech neck.
1: How do you get through that?
0: I'm falling apart. I'm just more advanced than you.
1: That's why I have a heat pack. I have my heating pad on every single night, Grandma.
0: Yeah,
1: every single night.
0: You're like a lizard. I know, just on your little heating pad in the corner.
1: I lay on that thing.
0: Jeff throws a couple of carrots over there.
1: Basically, a piece of lettuce. That's my life. That's what's going on this morning.
0: In sports, Spain and Belgium are set to clash in the FIFA World Cup quarterfinals today in L.A. The winner will be taking on France. The Edmonton Elks are now 4-1 after beating the winless Ottawa Red Blacks 40-17. Tonight, the Argos are in Winnipeg to play the Bombers. And then the Riders are back on the practice field getting ready for the Ticats. Kickoff for that game is Sunday at 5 o'clock. And after 8 seasons in their front office, Shaughnessy's Haley Wickenheiser and the Toronto Maple Leafs are parting ways. She says the move comes after several discussions with new GM John Chayka. She was named an assistant GM in 2022. It was a pretty big deal.
1: That was huge.
0: Yeah, so it doesn't sound like they're super happy with the parting. But I don't know. I wish her the best. I think she's one of the best.
1: I love her.
0: That's C95 Sports.
1: Well, the heat is here. We've got a heat warning from Environment Canada. It's going to be 32 today. We could get some cloud and a storm roll through as well. 32 again tomorrow. 33 is our high for Sunday. But with that humidity, it's going to feel like into the 40s. So it's that dangerous kind of heat that we have to prepare for. It's 16 right now, and the weather is for Wise Guys Mattresses. 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

0: wanna dance alone.
1: That's Dance Alone. There's Preston Pablo on C95 on a Feel Good Friday. Oh, we should feel good. It's going to be a beautiful weekend. We've finally strung together some sunny days. Country Thunder, if you're getting ready for that, or if you've already started heading down there, it's going to be wet and mucky.
2: Ooh, yeah, like super slew-ish right now, yeah. But with the heat, it's probably going to dry fast.
1: If you want to hear a song, though, let us know. We'll do it for you on a Feel Good Friday at 306-938-9595. Here's Loud Luxury and Bebe Rexha, If Only I.

0: If only I, there's Love Luxury and BB Rexha at 6:11. Hello, good morning.
1: Hi.
0: It's 6:11 and it is beautiful. It's a gorgeous start to the day.
1: It is a nice start. I saw the text that you, well, you outed your wife on social media last night by sharing her actual text message that you read on the show yesterday about her being more concerned after the crazy storm we had about whether you properly covered the patio furniture and if you could remove the pooled water that had probably accumulated on the patio furniture.
0: Yeah, that was the only information that she wanted to relay, not how you doing.
1: No.
0: Did you get to work okay?
1: Sleep okay?
0: Any damage on the car from hail? Nothing like that. Just how's the patio furniture?
1: Mm-hmm. So did you take care of the pooled water on the patio furniture?
0: There's no pooled water.
1: There wasn't? Oh, well, that's good, right?
0: Sure. It's fine. It's like I've come to, you know, if you ever had a sibling, like there were three kids in your family or something, and one of them was getting so much attention, the other two weren't, that you started to dislike that one that was getting all the attention. Now I just want to go out there and kick the furniture.
1: You want to go and cut it up, don't you?
0: I want to go and chop it up with a chainsaw. So when she comes home, I go, there's your furniture.
1: And then take a poop on it.
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0: The Way We Touch. Oh, it's a beautiful song. There's Charlotte Cardin at 6:19. So I guess that's it for the Snowbirds for a while tomorrow.
1: Yeah.
0: A sold out last home show in Moose Jaw. And then those Jets are going to be retired. This is Maurice.
2: Distinctly remember my parents taking my three brothers and I to the Bagot Ville International Air Show. And it was probably 1979 or 80.
0: She's a pilot.
1: Mm-hmm.
2: And I remember seeing the Snowbirds at that air show. Seeing those nine red and white jets in the sky, thinking, of course, that they were going to hit each other on those crosses, but of course they didn't. But, you know, thinking about the pilots that were in those airplanes and you know, the skills required to fly those shows, that's when it started, at an air show, seeing the Snowbirds.
0: We probably all have a Snowbirds story that you remember as a kid or whatever, but for me, it was just a few years ago, and Cindy and I went down, well, we went on that camping trip that fell apart.
1: Oh, yes, I remember that.
0: And we ended up staying in Moose Jaw.
1: Yeah.
0: That's a long story.
1: Backstory itself. It's a good story.
0: Yeah, but then we're standing there, and all of a sudden, there's the Snowbirds.
1: No.
0: I guess they were practicing or something.
1: Seriously?
0: Yeah, and they're just circling Moose Jaw and doing all these incredible things. And we're standing there, and it was low altitude, too. Like, I felt like I could reach up and touch them. And I will always remember that. It was amazing.
1: You know what my favorite memory was? And again, more recent than when I was a kid, but it was through COVID, and we were all still at home. And the kids were little, like Jossie was toddler. Cash was really tiny when COVID hit. And do you remember the Snowbirds did a flyover?
0: Yeah, I do.
1: And it was just like a COVID thing, like, hey, bring some, you know, cheer, I guess, to the province. My kids were mesmerized. They had never seen or experienced anything, to have them be so close. Like, they almost could reach up and touch it. Yeah. And they still talk about that. Hey, Mom, remember when those Snowbirds went over us?
0: Yeah, it's incredible to see. And it's been such a big part of the country for so long, and the iconic look of those planes. But that's it for them. So after tomorrow and that last sold out show in Moose Jaw, they'll be packing it in for a while because we don't know when the new planes are coming.
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8: 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Beautiful sunshine. The weekend is going to be hot. Here's Black Eyed Peas.

0: Woo-hoo. There's a great Feel Good Friday song. There's Black Eyed Peas at 6:28. Country Thunder is going to be a muddy one if you're headed down.
1: Well, I was stuck for a good hour and a half. It's a slough. This is basically a slough over here.
2: Well, we got stuck really bad. But everybody pitched in and helped, and we had a bobcat come, and it pulled us out.
0: You know what? It's just going to make it more fun. It'll be memorable.
3: Yeah.
0: So many stories coming out of there. But you might lose your trailer in the mud. Here's Jamie Flynn.

0: That's Jamie Fine. You're like it was at her birthday. 631. Happy birthday, Jamie Fine.
1: 33.
0: She's so awesome. If you don't follow her, follow her on social media, because she'll just sit down, whip out her little mixer and put a song together right in front of you. And it's amazing.
1: Yeah. And then she'll do the same thing in the kitchen, and she'll be like, oh, I've got this ingredient, and she'll sing and cook something amazing. It's really weird, but yeah, so good.
0: It's just like she's just a born entertainer.
1: Yes. No kidding. It's a feel good Friday. So if you want to hear a song to get the weekend going, 306-938-9595. And what a cooker of a weekend it's going to be. We have a heat warning from Environment Canada. Ours is the yellow warning. So it's the least harsh, I guess, of all the warnings. But some areas of the province have orange warnings. It's going to be into the 30s and even hotter with the humidex. Craven Country Thunder Campgrounds are open. Could double as a swamp. There's pools of water. I'm going to cough. Hang on. Sorry.
0: Now, right there, what happened? Did you swallow your own spit?
1: No, which I do often. I could feel it. Like the last 2 minutes, I could feel a little tickle. And I knew I had to get it out, but I was thinking I could get through the news. But sorry, I was...
0: Well, I think you're heroic for just keeping going.
1: I'm a pro. I am a professional.
0: Well, a pro would have used their cough button.
1: Oh, do we? Oh, yeah, there is that. I've always wondered if that works.
0: Instead of just announcing I'm going to cough and then just doing it.
1: Okay, I'm going to try the cough button. Hang on.
0: See, then...
1: Then you wouldn't have heard it cough.
0: Just in the background.
1: Mm.
0: You went to broadcasting school. You went to... WABC.
1: I didn't finish though, remember?
0: Didn't get to cough button. That's at the end of the schooling.
1: It's in the last week of school. I missed that one. Well, the city's still cleaning up after a powerful storm early yesterday morning. Tons of huge downed trees and lines. We actually got a text. It was from Darce, and Darce sent us pictures of all the damaged shingles and trees bent over and just an enormous amount of storm damage that Darce is cleaning up. After more than 5 decades, a pause for the snowbirds after a solid and very, very

0: Winnipeg to play the Bombers, and the Riders are back on the practice field getting ready for the Ticats. Kickoff for that game will be Sunday at 5 o'clock. After 8 seasons in their front office, Shaughnessy's Haley Wickenheiser and the Leafs are parting ways. Wickenheiser says the move comes after several discussions with new GM John Chayka. She was named an assistant GM back in 2022, and that was a big deal.
1: That's a long time she's been that.
0: Yeah, she's one of my favorites.
1: Me too.
0: She's awesome, so I wish her all the best. That's C95 Sports.
1: There's a little bit of cloud cover right now, and it might be hazy. We've got a very, very hot forecast. 32s for today and tomorrow, and then 33 on Sunday. We do have a heat warning from Environment Canada. It's 17 right now.

so easy to fall in love. There's Olivia Dean at 6:38. We got some sun and it is going to be hot. We actually have a yellow heat warning from Environment Canada. And if you're going down to Craven, you're going to get the heat and you're going to get the mud and the slough, apparently. It is wet and mucky. Here's Bryan Adams.

0: Why do I never get sick of that song?
1: Yeah, there's, you can name maybe six songs that every time you hear it, you go, all right.
0: Every time.
1: Right?
0: Mm-hmm.
1: That's one of them. Summer of 69. He's going to be here in September.
0: I know.
1: It's 6:42.
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3: What's trending?
0: Well, if you're looking to escape the heat this weekend, there is lots to pick from in theaters. It's one of the biggest years for movies, period, which is nice to see. You've got the live-action Moana. It's getting better reviews now. The initial reviews were not great. It's The Rock, though. You know it'll be an entertaining movie. And he's usually great in this role.
4: Moana, listen. Do you know who you are?
5: The stories are true.
6: The story has just begun.
1: My daughter's 21 now. Sometimes I want to have another kid just so I can go and see all these movies.
0: I know, it'd be weird about it. Yeah, I get it. Toy Story 5, it's awesome. You've got still the Michael Jackson movie. I mean, if you're really digging deep here and you want to see something. And the new Minions movie, we went to it last weekend and it was really cute. So there's lots to pick from in theaters. And we finally got to see the newlyweds nearly a week after exchanging vows in front of a star-studded guest list. Taylor Swift and Travis Kelce landed in California last night, their first public appearance since their wedding. Now, right after the ceremony, they flew to Montana and stayed at a super posh resort in Yellowstone.
1: The middle of July in Montana in Yellowstone must be amazing.
0: So beautiful. And what a strange choice, right? Because you'd think, oh, they'll go to a private island in Bali.
1: It seems to be one of their places because they've been to Montana a few times since they've been dating.
0: Bet they'll buy some property there.
1: Yeah, you could see both of them loving it there when they're both wrapping things up, right?
0: That's what's trending for Motion Fitness. 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

0: Yeah, fun song. There's Paul Russell. Mm-hmm. Little boo thing on a Feel Good Friday and also Free Gas Friday. Melissa, what are you up to?
1: I'm going to go to the lake for the day. Just take a kids on a little road trip.
2: That's nice. Get out of the heat.
1: Yeah, go find a little beach to sit on, make a sandcastle.
0: Where do you like to go?
1: Martin's Lake. It's about 35 minutes north from my house, so not too far.
0: We love it there. Cindy and I have had a chance to go up a couple of times to Martin's Lake, and I dream about going back. That's kind of the one place where, I don't know why, I feel so relaxed there.
2: Do you think it's because, remember they have like very spotty cell service, and maybe you want to just not be connected?
0: Yeah, well, I think somebody told me that they have better service now. I don't know if that's a positive or a negative, but you have the option at least of having your phone and using it, I guess. Well, have a great time. We're going to help you out with $75 free gas from our friends at SMP.
1: Oh, thank you. That'll probably get me there and back.
2: Awesome. Free Gas Friday, Melissa. Have a great weekend.
1: Yeah, you guys too.
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0: That's Without Me. Here's Eminem. Man, I love that song. Mm-hmm. It's Feel Good Friday. Whatever you want to hear, we got it for you at 306-938-9595. If you're headed down to Country Thunder, it is going to be wet and mucky and hot.
1: I wonder how long it'll take for the puddles to dry there. Like, will this weekend take care of it?
0: I don't think so. I think they're going to be very hot puddles.
1: Yeah.
0: It's still going to be wet and mucky because it sounds like there's some areas that are a bit of a slough right now.
1: Yeah.
0: But that can make for a really fun weekend, too.
1: Well, you know, you got to cool down somehow. So if you don't bring your own kiddie pool, maybe you just use the one that Mother Nature made for you. We do have a heat warning. So ours is the yellow heat warning. But if you are going Country Thunder way, it does turn into an orange warning, which is worse from Environment Canada. So it's going to be in the 30s this weekend and even hotter with the humidex. The city's still cleaning up after the powerful storm early yesterday morning. Tons of huge down trees and lines. Did you see some of the pictures and videos that were coming out yesterday of massive old big trees that were chopped in half, basically?
0: Yeah, we got pictures from Darcy here of holes in his window and shingles falling off the house.
1: That's wild. Like, we had an incredible storm, and I feel like a lot of people just slept through it and had no idea what was even going on. After more than five decades, we paused the snowbirds. It's going to be such a terrific last show in Moose Jaw tomorrow. Now, the Jets will be retired, so we're not saying that they're done for good, of course, but yes, these Jets will be retired after tomorrow's show. Hey, this is cool. The Forestry Farm is debuting a nine-hole disc golf course. That's become a very popular sport. And it turns out that using your devices can result in more problems than just tech neck. A new report says too much screen time may result in phone body. The combination of neck, eye strain, weaker grip, and reduced motor skills.
0: I got all that. I don't know if it's phone related. Well, I had it before the phone.
1: Yeah, I feel like I do. And in fact, this is super embarrassing, but I've always loved reading books, like not an ebook, but an actual book. Mm-hmm. And sometimes if I put my phone down and I pick up my book, I struggle turning the pages and my hands feel all crinky and like tight.
0: You don't have the strength to turn the page now? You're going to have to get a page turning machine.
1: Yeah, basically that's what I need. That, and I have phone body. I'm getting it. I can tell. Yeah.
0: Well, we're gonna be like, remember in the 90s they would show us what they thought aliens looked like. Mm-hmm. They had little teeny arms and tiny head.
1: Oh, I know.
0: That's what we're gonna look like pretty soon.
1: Oh, I might be already on my way there. That's what's going on this morning.
0: In sports, Spain and Belgium are set to clash in the FIFA World Cup quarterfinals today in L.A. The winner will take on France. The Edmonton Elks are now 4-1 after they beat the winless Ottawa Red Blacks. Man, Ottawa is terrible. Tonight, the Argos are in Winnipeg to play the Bombers, and then the Riders are back on the practice field getting ready for the Ticats. The kickoff for that game will be Sunday at 5 o'clock. And after eight seasons in their front office, Sean Evans, Haley Wickenheiser, and the Toronto Maple Leafs are parting ways. Wickenheiser says the move comes after several discussions with new GM John Chayka. She was named an assistant GM in 2022. We wish her all the best. I hope she gets back into the NHL if she wants to. Mm-hmm. That's C95 Sports.
1: We've got some cloud cover right now, but it is going to be so hot. We've got a heat warning from Environment Canada. 32 is today, tomorrow, and then 33 on Sunday. It's going to feel hotter, though, with that humidex. It's 17 right now.

0: That's Believer. There's Imagine Dragons on C95 at 7:08. I've really come to like this song by Tame Impala. It's about staying up all night and then the morning's coming and you're like, oh no, the sun's going to come up and I've been up all night and I'm going to feel like Dracula when that sun comes out.
1: Okay, check this out. You're at Country Thunder and you're in a tent and you feel the sun come up and you've been up all night. Oh,
0: yeah, that's going to be a vibe when it's 37 degrees and it's wet and muddy and hot down there. It'll be an experience at Country Thunder this year. Here's Tame Impala. This is Dracula.

0: really like that. Yeah, it's Tame Impala. It's like, oh, the sun's coming up. I've been partying all night. I'm like a Dracula. I don't want to see that sun. 7:12. And we got some sunshine today coming. It's going to be over 30, like around 32. We have a yellow heat warning from Environment Canada. And as you start to go south towards Country Thunder, it turns orange. So an orange heat warning, because it could get to 37 there.
1: It could be close to 50 with their Humidex by Sunday.
0: I guess that's it for the Snowbirds, too. We got a lot going on with the Rider game on Sunday.
1: Oh, yeah.
0: Tomorrow's the last flight for the Snowbirds. This is Maurice. She's a pilot.
2: Distinctly remember my parents taking my three brothers and I to the Bagotville International Air Show. And it was probably 1979 or 80. And I remember seeing the Snowbirds at that air show. Seeing those nine red and white jets in the sky. Thinking, of course, that they were going to hit each other on those crosses. But of course, they didn't. But, you know, thinking about the pilots that were in those airplanes and you know, the skills required to fly those shows, that's when it started, at an air show, seeing the Snowbirds.
0: What a trifecta that would be, to do the Country Thunder, take off, go to see the Snowbirds on Saturday over in Moose Jaw, and then hit the Rider game on Sunday, and then go watch Country Thunder wrap up.
1: And then make your way home, and then you need a week off to recover.
0: That sounds like a dream weekend, though.
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4: Good morning. Clarence Avenue South, the southbound curb lane is closed at Circle Drive South. Faithful Avenue northbound is closed from 48th Street East to 50th Street East for manhole repair, but there is two-way traffic set in the southbound lanes. And Circle Drive South, the westbound curb lane is closed at Lauren Avenue. For closures and more, head over to saskatoon.ca/dailyroadreport.
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0: Feel Good Friday continues with Leanne Rimes, Can't Fight the Moonlight.

0: Can't fight the moonlight. There's Leanne Rimes at 7:20. All right, we are getting some good sunshine. Lots of sunny days in a row this week. And it is going to get hot this weekend. We have a yellow heat warning here in Saskatoon. As you start to get down by Country Thunder, it turns to an orange heat warning. So it's going to be even hotter down there. 37 might feel closer to 50 down there in the mud and the heat.
1: Well, I was stuck for a good hour and a half. It's a slough. This is basically a slough over here.
2: Well, we got stuck really bad. But everybody pitched in and helped, and we had a bobcat come, and it pulled us out.
0: Maybe it's going to be one of those Country Thunder weekends that people talk about forever. Like, remember that really muddy one? Because it's a slough down in parts of the areas, and people are getting stuck.
3: They're going to get stuck, but they're also going to get real hot and maybe think that those mud puddles would be good for jumping in.
0: That's right. Are they still having a mosh pit like up near the stage?
3: Probably.
0: It's going to be a mucky one, man.
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0: 7:24. A beautiful start to what is going to be a hot weekend. It's a heat wave. Here's Glass Animals.

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1: No kidding.
0: Yellow heat warning in Saskatoon from Environment Canada, and it turns orange when you start to go south towards Country Thunder. It's going to be hot. Oh, that Rider game on Sunday, too, going to be hot.
1: 37 in Regina on Sunday. Holy moly.
0: Yeah, if you're going down to Country Thunder, it's going to be wet. It's going to be muddy.
1: Yep.
0: It's going to be sloppy and probably a lot of fun.
1: Oh, you're going to have the time of your life. Yeah. It's going to be awesome.
0: Here's Sean Desmond and Jamie Fine. 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

0: Sean Desmond and Jamie Fine, that's Body.
1: Sean Desmond's going to be at the X. That's going to come up, you know, before we know it, around the corner here is X week.
0: Our buddy Shaq from down the hall at CKOM was just in here complaining because he's got to go to a wedding and it's going to be a beautiful weekend. And he believes that the wedding is going to ruin his weekend. And we asked him, is it okay if we say this and say it's you on the air that's mad about this? He goes, yeah, go ahead. It's my nephew's wedding.
1: Use their names.
0: He goes, well, it's going to be a beautiful weekend. Now I got to be all dressed in a suit at a wedding.
1: We know that the summer months are the most popular for weddings because, well, for all the reasons, you don't want it in minus 40 probably, but he does have a good point. So it's eating up his whole weekend. This is going to be the hottest weekend potentially, right, of the summer. And he'll be in a vehicle for most of it, driving there.
0: How many people do you actually care about being at your wedding? Like, okay, it's his nephew. I'm sure they like each other.
1: Oh, yeah.
0: They're friendly and family
1: Uncle
0: and all
1: Shaq.
0: That. But do you really care if Uncle Shaq's not at your wedding?
1: Nope. I would choose to not even have anyone. Like, we didn't.
0: Well, you did. You and Jeff
1: just went away.
0: Yeah. Does that, did they tear down that place in Vegas, by the way? Didn't they, weren't you at the little white chapel or something? Didn't
1: still
0: they rip
1: there.
0: It down?
1: Nope.
0: Oh, it is still there.
1: It is still there. Yep. I do agree with Shaq. Like, I love the idea of a summer wedding because it's beautiful and you'll get these gorgeous pictures and, you know, the flowy dress, but everyone is dying. Okay. Everyone is dying because the guys are in suits, even the long dress. We're all swazzy.
0: He said he has to drive for 10 hours.
1: Well, you're driving to Edmonton and back, right? And he has to do it on the weekend. And so his whole weekend is eaten up basically in the car and then sweating because it's going to be 37 degrees. I don't know. He said it's an outdoor wedding, too.
0: I get it. I mean, you know, if you're the bride, you're probably like, it's the biggest day of your life. You're so excited. You think everybody wants to be there? How many actually want to be there?
1: He said, like, flat out, I don't want to go.
0: 20%. I'm going to say 80% of the people are like, oh, they have that conversation. Okay, fine, we'll go. And you go, and it takes up your whole weekend, and you wish you didn't have to go.
1: I'm going to say higher than that, actually. I'm going to say 30 to 40%.
0: Want to be there? I'm saying only 20%. You get math, right? I said 80% don't want to be there.
1: Oh, you said 80%. I thought you meant 80% do want to be there and only 20% really don't want to.
0: That's right. 80% don't want to. Now you're mixing me up.
1: Why is this making my head hurt? Start throwing in numbers. You wrecked the story in my feelings.
0: You and me having a math conversation is the worst thing.
1: It really is. Anyway, maybe some people really love a summer wedding. I have no idea.
0: 20%.
1: Well, the 20%, if you agree with Rob, you can let us know. It's a feel-good Friday. And if you want to hear a song to start this very, very hot weekend, 306-938-9595, we are going to be into the 30s. It is much hotter, though, the further south you go. So once you get to Country Thunder, you're looking at a 37 on Sunday. And with the Humidex, it could be close to 50 degrees. That is just nuts. And it's a mud puddle there. It's literally a slew of mud water at Country Thunder because they had so many storms last week. The shows all get going tonight. I don't want it to make it sound bad because I actually think it could make it really, really fun.
0: Yeah, it'll be one of those weekends that people talk about for a while, right? Remember, it was so hot and so muddy.
1: The city's still cleaning up here after the powerful storm ripped through early, early yesterday. Tons of huge downed trees and lines. After more than five decades, the Snowbirds will pause. It is their last home show in Moose Jaw tomorrow, at least for a while. We don't know when. Of course, the Jets will be retired. Hey, this is cool. The Forestry Farm debuting a nine-hole disc golf course. That's become so popular. And it turns out that using your devices can result in more problems than just tech neck. A new report says too much screen time may result in phone body. That's a combination of neck, eye pain, weaker grip, and reduced motor skills. And that's what's going on this morning.
0: In sports, Spain and Belgium are set to clash in the FIFA World Cup quarterfinals today in L.A. The winner will take on France. The Edmonton Elks are now 4-1 after smoking the winless

0: Hi, there's Jimmy Eat World. That's the middle on C95 at 7:39. We got sunshine. Now I lost it. We had a request for Bruno Mars.
1: I think it was Darcy. Was it Darcy?
0: Is it Darcy? Okay.
1: So Darcy had texted us about some damage to her house with the storm a couple of nights ago, and now she's en route to the family farm. She likes to help out on the family farm, so she's on the road this morning. So, yeah, let's do it.
0: He also said, snowbirds rule forever.
1: Yeah, no kidding.
0: Last weekend for the snowbirds, and then they're done for we don't know how long. There you go, Darce. Free road trip down to the farm. Here's Bruno Mars.

0: That's my. There's Bruno Mars for darts, who's headed down to the farm just past Regina. She said she's a farm girl forever.
1: Love that.
0: Yeah. 743. We got sun and heat. 32 today. Yellow heat warning from Environment Canada. Heading south, when you start getting down towards Country Thunder and Craven, it's an orange heat warning. If you're going down there, it's going to be mucky, it's going to be wet, it's going to be hot, and it should be a blast.
2: 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What's trending?
3: Riley Green tonight at Country Thunder, Creed, Cameron Whitcomb tomorrow night, and then Lainey Wilson on Sunday. That's a three great days of music right there. Ooh, I did hear something that if you go into the co-ops in Regina, you can get one-day passes on special for the next, like, 24 hours. Like, a good deal if you wanted to just say, go see Creed tomorrow night.
0: Yeah, go see Creed, then hang around in Regina, go to the Ryder game the next day.
3: No kidding, yeah. We've got the Moose Jaw, the Air Show, of course, going tomorrow as well. Well, this is going to be a very quick, action-packed 11 minutes at the World Cup Halftime Show. Organizers have confirmed it will be 11 minutes long. There was talk that maybe they'd extend it because all these amazing acts, like Justin Bieber. You're only going to give him a few minutes on stage?
0: Yeah, Super Bowl is at least 18 minutes, and there's usually one artist with some guests, right? This is going to be four different artists in 11 minutes.
3: It's going to be fast. Too fast, I think. You got to give him some more time. I am pumped about this because it's one of my favorite go-to movies. 13 going on 30. There's a reboot coming, and Jennifer Garner, who starred in the original, is going to be a part of the reboot in some way. I'm not exactly sure how. This movie comes on, and I watch it with commercials.
0: You like it? Yeah, I've never seen it.
3: Oh, it's so good.
0: I don't even know what it's about. Is it the way swap bodies or something?
3: Well, it's sort of one of those swap bodies situations, which those movies, I don't know, they're always amazing to me. I love swap body movies. This one, she's 13, but she hates being, preteeny age. There's just so much drama, so she just wishes that she was 30 and an adult and, you know, working in the business world.
0: Wait, isn't this Big?
3: Yes. Yes, but with a better soundtrack. And cool fashions, because guess what? She goes to work for Poise magazine.
0: Whoa. I don't know what that means.
3: And yeah, it's just a magazine that she goes to work for. So she wakes up one day and she is 30. She's not 13 anymore.
0: I feel like this is the Tom Hanks movie.
3: It is. It is, okay?
0: Hey, I didn't know you could just make a movie about another movie.
3: You can, and it's going to be remade into another one shortly here. Just watch it, okay? Do me a favor and
0: watch
3: it.
0: Like how my dad thought he had the rights to make a Winnie the Pooh movie or book because he lives in Winnipeg.
3: Yeah, and that's who Winnie is, where he was born?
0: Winnie was named after Winnipeg.
3: Oh, yeah, right. So your dad feels he's got the rights.
0: There was a real Winnie bear.
3: Right.
0: It was a military guy who had a bear.
3: Yeah.
0: And he was from Winnipeg.
3: And your dad thinks he owns that?
0: He thinks because he also lives in Winnipeg that he should just have rights to it.
3: Oh, gotcha. Okay. That's what's trending for Crooked Water Hard Iced Tea. 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

0: Good song. 5 seconds of summer. That's Youngblood at 7:52 in the sun. And a heat warning from Environment Canada. It's yellow. It gets hotter as you go south. So if you go down to Country Thunder, they've got an orange heat warning. It could be 37 by Sunday, which will feel more like 45.
1: To 50?
0: Yeah, it's going to be hot down there. So just be prepared for that. It's Feel Good Friday. If you want to hear a song, 306-938-9595. It's also Free Gas Friday. Melissa, what's up?
2: I'm going to go to the lake for the day. Just take the kids on a little road trip.
1: That's nice. Get out of the heat.
2: Yeah, go find a little beach to sit on, make a sandcastle.
0: Where do you like to go?
2: Martin's Lake. It's about 35 minutes north from my house, so not too far.
0: We love it there. Cindy and I have had a chance to go up a couple of times to Martin's Lake, and I dream about going back. That's kind of the one place where I don't know why. I feel so relaxed there.
1: Do you think it's because, remember, they have like very spotty cell service, and maybe you want to just not be connected?
0: Yeah, well, I think somebody told me that they have better service now. I don't know if that's a positive or a negative, but you have the option at least of having your phone and using it, I guess. Well, have a great time. We're going to help you out with $75 free gas from our friends at SMP.
2: Oh, thank you. That'll probably get me there and back.
1: Awesome. Free Gas Friday, Melissa. Have a great weekend.
2: Yeah, you guys too.
0: Here's Huntrix. It's Golden on a Feel Good Friday.

0: and brownies this morning.
1: Unfortunately, we have a show to do or I wouldn't talk to you. I'd put you on my list and not talk to you today because you wait 3 hours after we're here to tell me that you have brownies.
0: Jeff's auntie made them and sent them with us when we were there last week, and I totally forgot. And the kids have been eating them all week, and there's probably 5 or 6 squares left. And I thought, you know, I'm going to bring these for my friends at work today. And then I didn't tell my friends.
1: I'm literally salivating now.
0: I know. I'm so sorry. Because now we got to do the news and the sports. And
1: yeah, you got like 3 minutes before I can eat one.
0: Yeah. Anyway, it's a feel-good Friday. And the Spice Girls, if that's a part of it and you want to hear something else to make your Friday, 306-938-9595. Going to be a cooker. We have an incredibly hot weekend coming up. There's a heat warning. So our heat warning is yellow right now, which is the lowest of the Environment Canada scale. But as you go further south, it turns to orange and things are going to be crazy hot, especially if you're headed to Craven Country Thunder, where it could be 37 degrees this weekend. The campgrounds there are open, but it could double as a swamp because there's pools of water the size of sloughs in the middle of some of the areas. The shows get going tonight. The city here is still cleaning up after the powerful storm early yesterday morning. Tons of huge downed trees and lines. Another big event is happening this weekend, and it is the last time that we will see the snowbirds for some time anyway. After more than 5 decades, this will be the final sold-out show. It's happening in Moose Jaw because these particular jets will be retired. Hey, this is cool. The Forestry Farm debuting a 9-hole disc golf course. And it turns out using your devices can result in more problems than just tech neck. A new report says too much screen time may result in something called phone body. That's a combination of a sore neck, eye strain, weaker grip, and reduced motor skills.
1: We're going to look like those aliens that they always drew pictures of. Like, this is what an alien looks like. The little teeny head and the skinny little arms.
0: But the big eyes. Is it that alien?
1: Yeah. So your big eye, you have your big eyes for reading your screen and then teeny little football-shaped head. And skinny arms and legs.
0: When I was a kid, and for whatever reason, my parents let me watch Unsolved Mysteries, and there was always an occasional episode about an alien.
1: Mm-hmm. They always look like that.
0: And that's the alien that you're just describing. And that was the one. Like, you could, you know, show me murders and all the other bad things on that show, but when it was an alien episode, that freaked me out.
1: Yeah, that particular drawing of an alien still haunts me.
0: Me too. That's what's going on this morning for K. Newman Insurance, the cooperators.
1: In sports, Spain and Belgium are set to clash in the FIFA World Cup quarterfinals today in L.A. The winner will take on France. The Edmonton Elks are now 4-1 after smoking the winless Ottawa Redblacks 40-17. Tonight, the Argos are in Winnipeg to play the Bombers. And the Riders are back on the practice field. They're getting ready for the Ticats. Kickoff on Sunday is 5 o'clock. If you're going down for Country Thunder or to the air show to see the last of the snowbirds for a while, hang around and maybe go check out the Rider game, too.
0: How hot is that game going to be on Sunday?
1: It could be 37 degrees down there. So, yeah, it is going to be a hot one. After 8 seasons in their front office, Shaunavon's Haley Wickenheiser and the Toronto Maple Leafs are parting ways. Wickenheiser says the move comes after several discussions with new GM John Chayka. She was named an assistant GM in 2022, and it was really exciting to see that.
0: It was.
1: And now she's out. So hopefully, if she wants to be back in the NHL, she will be. Isn't she a doctor now, though?
0: Yes. She's an amazing human specimen.
1: Yeah. Talk about high achieving, right?
0: Yes.
1: I wish the best for her, whatever she wants to do. And that's C95 Sports for Ann's Toyota, certified pre-owned.
0: Got a text from Sam in Martinsville. I want to send a shout out to all the athletes competing in the Man's SAS Provincial Championships at Shaw Center this weekend. Go Saskatoon Lasers, go! That is such a great swim club right there. We've got sun, we've got heat, and a heat warning from Environment Canada. 32s for today, tomorrow, and then 33 on Sunday. It's 17 right now.

0: Yeah, don't start now. There's Dua Lipa, good song. And we are on a Feel Good Friday, so hit us up if you want to hear something. 306-938-9595. You and I agree that this might be the best song on the radio right now.
1: So good.
0: Somber. Homewrecker.

0: That's Homewrecker. I love it. Yeah, that might be the best thing on the radio right now.
1: Such a great artist. Like, just really unique.
0: So talented. And you're right. Nobody else sounds like Sommer.
1: Mm-mm.
0: It's 8:12. We got a sunny, hot day and a very hot weekend coming. If you're going down to Country Thunder, it's a orange heat warning there in that area. Yellow where we are. So it gets even hotter when you head down there, and it's going to be mucky and wet. And we'll talk to somebody who actually got stuck in the mud there. The gates are open. Mm-hmm. Camping has started. First artist will start today. And then very close to there, it's the last weekend for the Snowbirds. It'll be their final performance before they go on hiatus, I guess you would call it, while they wait for the new planes.
1: It's sad because we all have a memory of maybe it was the first time you saw the Snowbirds or a special event that you were at. And it always sparks emotion. It brings out something in us.
0: This is Maurice, who is a pilot.
2: Distinctly remember my parents taking my three brothers and I to the Bagotville International Air Show. And it was probably 1979 or 80. And I remember seeing the Snowbirds at that air show, seeing those nine red and white jets in the sky, thinking, of course, that they were going to hit each other on those crosses. But of course, they didn't. But, you know, thinking about the pilots that were in those airplanes and you know, the skills required to fly those shows, that when it started at an air show, seeing the Snowbirds.
0: My dad is a pilot. He had a little plane that he rebuilt for a while. And so we always talk about planes. And when Cindy and I were, well, we went on a camping trip down in that area, and then things went bad. So we just we packed up the tent and went to Moose Jaw and stayed there for the rest of the weekend. It happened to be a weekend when they were, I guess, practicing or running through their routine or
1: That's
0: whatever.
1: That's so
0: cool. It felt like you could reach up and touch them. They were zipping around Moose Jaw, and it was incredible. I will always remember that.
1: The Moose Jaw residents that I know our sister station, CKOM, has talked to over the last number of weeks, they are incredibly sad. Like, that's their home, right? And they're used to seeing the Snowbirds constantly, and to not have them, it's going to be very different.
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0: 8:17 sounds like the Kelly Clarkson Afternoon Talk Show has wrapped production, and then the last show will play sometime this fall. Here's Miss Independence.

0: And one of the producers, I guess, let it out of the bag that production is done on the Kelly Clarkson show, and then there's still all in the can. So sometimes this fall, it will be the final show will air. I didn't know they recorded that far ahead of time, or maybe they just did it because she wanted out or whatever.
1: Maybe, but that just makes me so sad that that's that.
0: Yeah, yeah. Number one show is basically since she went on the air, it's been number one.
1: What's left? Drew Barrymore, I think. That's it?
0: Yeah, they were all dropping like flies, those afternoon talk shows.
1: That's too bad.
0: I like Drew Barrymore a lot.
1: Oh,
0: it's interesting,
1: I love her.
0: How she does her interviews, though. She's almost like draped over the person.
1: She's always like sitting on them practically, yeah. Really touchy-feely. It's her thing now. And I mean, they've made fun of it on SNL even, but I think it is truly how she is as a human. Yeah. She's very touchy-feely. And I've sort of become okay with it. Like, it went from being quite cringeworthy. And then I was questioning it and then laughing at it, but now I sort of like it.
0: Now you know what's coming, and the guests know what's coming.
1: Oh, yeah.
0: They make fun of it, too.
1: Yeah, they do.
0: So as long as everybody's on board, then it's fun, right?
1: Mm-hmm.
0: It's 8:21, and we got sun and heat, a yellow heat warning in Saskatoon. Further south, if you're going to Country Thunder, they have an orange heat warning.
1: Ooh.
0: It's going to be 37 there by Sunday, and it is wet and muddy.
2: Well, I was stuck for a good hour and a half. It's a slough. This is basically a slough over here.
3: Well, we got stuck really bad, but everybody pitched in and helped, and we had a bobcat come, and it pulled us out.
0: That's probably the way the weekend is going to go, right? It's going to be wet and muddy and hot, and a lot of people will need help getting their trucks and trailers and everything out of the muck.
1: But I like the point that she made that everyone is there. They're willing to help. You know, so if you see someone in distress this weekend, which you probably will if you're going to Country Thunder, just step in and help.
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6: 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The barbecue is heating up, or maybe the smoker sending wafts of mouth-watering flavors over the neighborhood. 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
9: Congratulations to the city of Warman, recognized as one of Canada's top 20 most livable cities. And Warman has been ranked number one against all other Canadian cities in safety. Warman, a great place to live, work, and play. A safe and caring community working together to achieve the highest ranking there is. One of Canada's top 20 most livable cities. Number one against all other Canadian cities in safety. It's why people love to call Warman home.
1: Good morning.
10: Wake up!
1: Woo-hoo! Rob and Shauna.
0: Oh, it's a beautiful start to what is going to be a very hot weekend. 32 today here. Here's Taylor Swift.

0: Ophelia. There's Taylor. That's the fate of Ophelia. Little detail sneaking out that after the wedding, they went to Montana for, I guess, a honeymoon situation.
1: I kind of like that.
0: Yeah. It must be so beautiful in Montana in the middle of July.
1: Mm-hmm. And they were at a very, very posh resort at Yellowstone.
0: Yeah. Sure, they weren't at the Holiday Inn or whatever.
1: They weren't tenting.
0: Yeah. Here's Pink, Just Like Fire.

0: Just like fire. There's Pink at 8:31. Hello, good morning.
1: Hi.
0: Feel Good Friday? You want to hear a song? No problem. We'll get it on for you at 306-938-9595 to get you into what is going to be a really hot weekend. And it gets hotter as you go towards Country Thunder and the Rider game on Sunday.
1: That Rider game is going to be ridiculous. It's a Sunday afternoon game, is it not?
0: 5 o'clock, so that's going to be like prime heat. Usually the hottest part of the day is around 2 or 3, I think. So that is going to be a absolute scorcher because it's saying it could be 37 on Sunday down
1: that
0: there.
1: Tailgating is going to be fun on Sunday.
0: Oh, yeah.
1: It's going to be, what's the right word?
0: Ripe?
1: Dehydrating in certain ways. Yes. And that could be said for Craven Country Thunder as well. It is going to be so, so hot. And there's a lot of mud there. There is mud and, you know, water that's the size of sloughs in the middle of some of these campsite areas because they had so many storms roll through. Hopefully it starts to dry up. The shows get going tonight with Riley Green. And then you've got Creed and Cameron Whitcomb opening for tomorrow night and Lainey Wilson on Sunday. It's just an amazing 3 days of music. The city's still cleaning up after that powerful storm early yesterday morning. Tons of huge downed trees and lines. Quite a bit of damage, actually. After more than 5 decades, we pause the Snowbirds. It's a sold-out show tomorrow in Moose Jaw, the last one for a little while. The Jets will be retired. Hey, this is cool. The Forestry Farm debuting a 9-hole disc golf course. And it turns out that using our devices can result in more problems than just tech neck. A new report says too much screen time may result in phone body. That's a combination of neck pain, eye strain, weaker grip, and reduced motor skills.
0: I got all those problems.
1: And 99 more problems. Or, no. Never mind.
0: Good one.
1: What's that song?
0: 99 problems and a B ain't one.
1: Yeah, thank you. Anyway, you've got all of those. That's what's going on. That's what's going on for the city of Warp.
0: There's no worse trash talker than you.
1: That's like, remember when that old lady was yelling at me when I fell off the e-bike?
0: Mm-hmm.
1: And I didn't know what to say in the moment, and I wanted to tell her off, and I just said, "You go away."
0: You got to start getting into sports and playing sports because you always have something in your pocket ready to go.
1: I need something in my...
0: Somebody trash talks
1: I
0: you.
1: Need something in my pocket at all times, and I have nothing. My pockets are empty, as you can tell.
0: And another 99 problems, you.
1: Like, what the heck? Get it together.
0: In sports, Spain and Belgium are set to clash in the FIFA World Cup quarterfinals today in L.A. The winner will take on France. The Edmonton Elks are now 4-1 after they beat Ottawa. Ottawa is just terrible. Tonight, the Argos are in Winnipeg to play the Bombers, and the Riders are getting back on that practice field.

and 33 on Sunday. It is going to feel hotter because of the humidity as well. It's 19 right now.

0: Party Rock Anthem. There's LMFAO. Now, I just saw a thing about...
1: Oh, well, it's really sad. I know what you're going to say.
0: Yeah, it's the singer, right?
1: It's the female singer in that song that we just heard. She passed away last week.
0: That's what it was.
1: She was 37.
0: Yeah, what
1: That's
0: the heck?
1: It. 37.

0: Davenport. I was so sad when I saw that because right away you go to that song and you can hear her voice. You know exactly who she is, but she died really young.
1: Such a good song. Mm-hmm. Well, that puts a damper on Feel Good
0: Friday.
1: Sorry,
0: why did I do that? Sorry.
1: What a downer.
0: I know.
1: Here's Lady Gaga and Bruno Mars.

0: So good together. Die with a smile. There's Lady Gaga and Bruno Mars at 8:46 on a feel-good Friday. Man, it is going to be hot. Whatever you have planned, if you're going down to Country Thunder, it's going to be pretty mucky. We know that for sure. We already heard from people who got stuck in the mud down there, and they're saying that parts of the area are like a slough. So I hope you're not in that area. If you are, just realize that you could get stuck. There's going to be a tractor down there, I guess, that's going to be helping cars and trailers out. But it could be a really fun weekend, too, right? One of those weekends you go, remember, oh, it was so cool. It was so muddy and fun.
1: And that's how it will be because, well, you know, some drinks might be consumed.
2: C95. What's trending?
1: Hey, if you're in town this weekend and you're looking for a way to cool down, so much to see in theaters. There's really a lot of choices and they're all great. You've got the new live action Moana and it's getting pretty positive reviews now.
3: Moana, listen. Do you know who you are?
4: The stories are true.
5: The story has just begun.
1: The Rock is back. He wore an extra 40 pounds of muscles.
0: What?
1: Yes.
0: Why would he need that?
1: I know, because he already has so many muscles. He wore more.
0: I guess it's live action, right?
1: Mm-hmm.
0: In the cartoon, he's huge, huge.
1: So he wanted to look that way in the live action.
0: Okay.
1: But he already does in real life, so.
0: I wonder if he's going to sing again.
1: Oh, I'm pretty sure he will. Yeah, I guarantee you he will. You've got Toy Story 5, Minions movie. I mean, there's just tons. So good way to cool down this weekend. And it is going to be a quick action-packed 11 minutes at World Cup halftime. Organizers have confirmed it will only be 11 minutes long. You were saying Super Bowl halftime is how?
0: I think Super Bowl is usually around 18 minutes. This is only 11.
1: Feels so
0: and
1: quick.
0: And they've got four different artists.
1: I know. You got Justin Bieber, Madonna, Shakira, and BTS. All giant, really.
0: Can you even all get through a full song?
1: I have no idea. I don't think so. So it's going to be snippets. It's going to move quickly.
0: What if there's a crossover? What would be the best crossover? Madonna and Justin Bieber?
1: In my head, yeah, for sure. Because like Shakira and BTS, it's just, you know, they're great. But Shakira did the opening. Do I need to see her again? Probably not.
0: Mm-hmm. Yeah, but how does she get in the opening and the closing?
1: I have no idea. But having Madonna and Justin Bieber on stage, that's pretty cool. We'll find out next weekend.
0: I wonder if they'll cross over, because that'd be an interesting combo.
1: Or are they doing the performances in their countries?
0: Oh.
1: You know?
0: Like they're not all in the same place. It's halftime at the final game. Well, that would be interesting, I guess. Is it in L.A.?
1: The final game is, yes. Or is it?
0: I didn't gotta check. I don't even know where the final game is.
1: But I do know, regardless, it's going to be an amazing 11 minutes of music. And that's what's trending for Style Encore. All the brands you love for way less. 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
0: 8:52. Here's Panic at the Disco on a feel-good Friday.

0: There's Panic in the Disco on C95 at 8:55. If you are heading down to Country Thunder, it is going to be really hot. So they have an orange heat warning down there, and it's going to be 37 degrees. That might feel more like 45 or close to 50 with the humidity and everything on Sunday. Here's Megan Benoit. She's with Country Thunder.
1: Bring in clear plastic sealed water bottle. Drink that and then fill up throughout the day. Sunscreen. We see people in the campground set up a little kiddie pool. You know, make sure that you are wearing a cowboy hat, sunglasses, taking care of yourself. But we are also here to take care of you. We've got a really great emergency response team if you do get a little too much sun.
0: There must be no kiddie pools left between here and Regina right now.
2: No kidding. And the other thing, too, is people who want to be off the ground and not necessarily tenting, they're buying like old crappy campers, and then they're going to sell them right after Country Thunder.
0: Just to urge it to ban them there and leave them in the mud, probably.
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He is my favorite artist right now. That's Somber. Back to Friends on your Feel Good Friday. It is going to be a cooker. We've got that heat warning from Environment Canada. And if you are headed outdoors this weekend, lots of bug spray. I was at my little guy Cash's soccer yesterday. Annihilated. The mosquitoes are relentless right now after all the rain. Now the heat. I've never been attacked that harshly before. So all the sprays for the weekend. Bug spray, sunscreen, and lots of water. Here's Nickelback.

we finally see the newlyweds nearly a week after exchanging vows in a star-studded wedding. Taylor Swift and Travis Kelce were seen flying into California last night. They did go on a honeymoon. Hosh Resort in Yellowstone, Montana. Very cool. Feel Good Friday. Here's Backstreet Boys. You

0: Chainsmokers and Halsey on your Feel Good Friday. If you want to hear a song today, 306-938-9595. Baby, you're road tripping to Country Thunder. It's gonna be soggy still.
1: Well, I was stuck for a good hour and a half. It's a slough. This is basically a slough over here.
2: Well, we got stuck really bad. But everybody pitched in and helped, and we had a bobcat come, and it pulled us out.
0: And all that mud is going to be history with this heat warning and incredibly hot forecast for the weekend. Here's Alicia Moffitt.

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0: Olivia Dean, Man I Need, on your Feel Good Friday with Shauna Foster. I was saying how I was eaten alive yesterday at my little guy Cash's soccer. Numbers aren't good for mosquitoes.
1: So the city of Saskatoon has mosquito traps. They post those on the web so anyone that wants to see them can look. Go on the web and you can look up what the mosquito numbers look like. I believe the last count, which ended, so those traps had been collected on the 28th or 27th, were about seven times what we would normally expect, or seven times sort of the average. It's pretty dramatically high.
0: Ooh, dramatically high. Great description. Lots of bug spray this weekend. Here's Mariana's trend.

Alex Warren, that's Ordinary on your Feel Good Friday. If you want to hear a song today, 306-938-9595. It's going to be a cooker. Heat warning from Environment Canada into the 30s. It'll feel more like 40s with the humidity. Here's Bulo.

We do not need the rain, especially this weekend. So many storms hitting the province the last few weeks. That's Preston Pablo on your Feel Good Friday. Well, one good thing about the heat, it should dry things up at Craven Country Thunder. It is like a slough there, so swampy. There's Carrie Underwood, Feel Good Friday.

0: when you're ready to come home. Happy birthday, Jamie Fine, celebrating 33 this week. That's Homesick on your Feel Good Friday.
1: Where are we going?
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0: Okay, the new Moana getting okay reviews now. That's kind of weird. Good way to cool down, though, this weekend. You're

0: Really cool new song. That's Dracula Tame Impala on your Feel Good Friday. I think it's going to be pretty emotional in Moose Jaw tomorrow. After more than 5 decades of pause for the Snowbirds, sold out home show in Moose Jaw goes tomorrow. And then the Jets will be retired. We're not sure for how long or when we'll get new Jets. Maurice grew up wanting to be a pilot with the Snowbirds. Her dream became reality.
1: I distinctly remember my parents taking my 3 brothers and I to the Bagotville International Air Show. And it was probably 1979 or 80. And I remember seeing the Snowbirds at that air show. Seeing those 9 red and white jets in the sky. Thinking, of course, that they were going to hit each other on those crosses. Of course, they didn't. But, you know, thinking about the pilots that were in those airplanes and you know, the skills required to fly those shows. That's when it started, at an air show, seeing the Snowbirds.
0: Oh, is it going to be sad seeing the Snowbirds tomorrow? For the last time, for a while anyway, a pause. Feel good.

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3: 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This is new music from Ari. Hate That I Made You Love Me. Feel Good Friday.

0: That is new from Ariana Grande. Hate That I Made You Love Me. Got a text from Melody and the family. Giant Ari fan. She has such an incredible voice. Isn't that the truth? It is a smoking feel-good Friday, Tom.
1: Well, right now I have a box full of dirt in the back of my truck, and I'm going to fill planter boxes this afternoon in this wonderful heat.
0: Ooh, into the 30s. 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Tal Backman on your Feel Good Friday.

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1: This is

The newlywed Taylor Swift, and finally we saw her and Travis. They landed in California last night, almost a week after their star-studded wedding. Right after, they did have a honeymoon. Flew to Montana, a super posh resort in Yellowstone. Kind of a cool spot for them. Just Tyler Shaw.

0: Linkin Park on your Feel Good Friday. If you want to hear a song today, 306-938-9595. City still cleaning up after that powerful storm yesterday. Now we have got the heat with us. Heat warning from Environment Canada through our weekend into the 30s. Hey, this is a cool way to maybe get out of the sun for a bit. The Forestry Farm debuting a 9-hole disc golf course. Disc golf has become so huge. Lots of people that are into that. Here's Devin Cole on C95.
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0: is Charlotte Cardin, The Way We Touch with Shauna on your Feel Good Friday. Craven Country Thunder gets going. It is more like a swamp out there right now.
1: Well, I was stuck for a good hour and a half. It's a slough. This is basically a slough over here.
2: Well, we got stuck really bad. But everybody pitched in and helped, and we had a bobcat come, and it pulled us out.
0: Now, it should dry off with mid-30s coming the next few days. Riley Green taking the stage tonight, Creed and Cameron Whitcomb tomorrow, Lainey Wilson on Sunday. Here's Ed.

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Yes, it's free fishing weekend. It is going to be smoking hot. Here's Counting Crows and Vanessa Carlton. Feel Good Friday.

0: Mariana Trench on your Feel Good Friday. Tracy wants to hear some Bruno Mars. You ready for this smoking weekend?
1: No, I'm not a heat person. Yeah, 20 is perfect for me.
0: Tracy, you're going to be wishing for these days in January.
1: No.

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0: Preston Pablo on your Feel Good Friday in the heat. It is going to be so sweaty this weekend. 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

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I am having major FOMO, you guys. 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

0: All right. There's Hosier with two sweets. The word for today is scorching. 25 degrees now. We'll go above 30. The weekend's going to be even hotter. Scorching.
1: We've got that Friday feeling.
2: And it feels good.
1: Tell me if you're feeling this. Feel good Friday.
0: We're going to feel great all afternoon. Tell me what song makes you feel that way. We'll play it. This is Sucker by the Jonas Brothers. We go together.

girls like you, there's Sophia Camara. Well, it's a hot, sunny Friday in July. We like to feel good because it feels good. Feeling good is easy today. We're living in a dream. This is Mood on the Tim Stone Show.

His problem instead. Tim Stone Show, hot out. It's a pool day. I bet you there's someone listening poolside right now. Who's sitting beside a pool? Oh my God, I'm jealous of you already. I haven't even heard from you. Send a text. Brag about it. Paint the picture. Where you at? Because a pool is the place to be on a day like this. Send a text. I'll even play a song for you. Here's Pink on the Tim Stone Show.

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2: That's Cameron Whitcomb. The party's on at Craven. He plays tomorrow night before Creed. It's Feel Good Friday on the Tim Stone Show. I got a message from Melissa. She's at a pool. This is what Melissa wrote in. She said, "Hey, Tim, I'm at my best friend Steph's pool. Got my feet in the water, cold drink beside me, and absolutely nowhere I need to be." Oof. She says, 30 degree days don't happen often enough, so we're soaking up every second. Could you play some Spice Girls for us? This is for Melissa and Steph. L-I-V-I-N. Guys are living. Stop on the Tim Stone Show. Have a great day.

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0: That's Taylor Swift. Well, it's a 30-degree Friday in July. Let's get a treat. You deserve one. What are you going to get?
1: Maybe a mojito, a Slurpee float with gummy candies in it.
2: Ice cream sandwich.
0: Ice cream, ice coffee, whatever you're getting today, just make sure it starts with those three letters, I-C-E. 32 degrees. Woo-wee! Here's Hotter Now.

0: 20 with Tim Stone. 3, 2, 1. Here's this week's top three.
1: Bruno Mars is down one. I Just Might, number three. Home Wrecker by Somber, up a spot, number two. The number one song.

the energy. I feel so good when I hear that song. So you're telling me we're only at 26? Doesn't it feel hotter than 26 degrees? Like, we're roasting already. There is a heat warning. The high is 32. With the humidity right now, it feels a lot more like 35. The weekend is going to be hotter than it is today. My God, you wanted a hot summer. It's here. This is Love the Way You Lie. Here's Rihanna on C95. Just go.

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1: Hey! You guys will never believe what happened to me today.
2: 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See?

0: Did that sound good to you? Yeah, that sounded good to me too. It's the Tim Stone Show on a Friday. Here's Trinity. Trinity, what's up? Where are you at?
1: Hi. I'm in the car with my family right now.
0: Okay, nice. Hi, everybody. We've got time for your request right now.
1: Yay!
0: Which song?
1: Tell Something by Chumbawamba.
0: All right, let me push play on this and let's have a great weekend, okay? Thanks for listening to the Tim Stone Show.

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1: There's Tyler Shaw with Run to You. You know what's going on right now?
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1: It's hot already. We haven't hit the high, and we keep hearing that it's going to be hotter all weekend. I like to think of February on a day like this. In February, we dream of a day like this. This is a dream come true. Here's I Had Some Help on

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11: 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I'm really glad Cindy and I decided to have that first conversation with Chris. He had so many ideas about how we could move forward with our dreams, but he didn't just base our plan on numbers. He asked the

0: be me.
1: Yeah, there's NSYNC. The temp is going through the roof. We are cooking. 26 now, feels like 34. The weekend will be hotter. There's a heat warning and a thunderstorm warning too. Man, we're getting it all today. Here's Olivia Dean with So Easy on the Tim Stone Show.

0: Charlotte Cardin with The Way We Touch. Hey. What's going on? Well, it's a Friday, the best day in July, the best month. What's the weekend looking like? Sunny.
1: Sunny days. Oh, sunny, sunny, sunny days.
0: Woo-hoo. Sunny, super hot. Country Thunder, Rough Rider Game Sunday. Be ready for heat. This is Stay. Here's Justin Bieber.

0: Good song. Someone to you. Hot, sunny Friday. Woo, are we feeling good? This is the Tim Stone Show. Hello, what's up?
1: Hi, I was wanting to request a song.
0: Great. Tell me the name. Who made a song you want to hear?
1: I really like Somber. He just has great music, and can you play a Back to Friends?
0: Yeah, here we go. Somber, thanks for calling in.

0: The Moffitts with Bang Bang Boom. It's Friday, and it's hot, and it's sunny. What could make today better?
1: So run from the sunlight, Dracula.
0: Well, if we played the hottest song on the radio, would that make today better? I think it would.
1: Dracula.
0: Isn't the song spectacular? Of all the new songs we're playing, this is the hottest.

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0: because I do. That's Preston Pablo. Hi, I'm Tim Stone. What a beautiful, hot, sunny Friday we're having. There's going to be a halftime show at the final World Cup game, and this is one of the mega stars that's going to perform. So this next Saturday, they expect a couple billion people to watch. They say it'll be a bigger halftime show than the Super Bowl. Justin Bieber, Madonna, BTS, and Shakira. Here's Hips Don't Lie.
1: No fighting.
2: We got the refugees.
1: No fighting. No fighting.

Quitter by Cameron Whitcomb. He plays Country Thunder tomorrow night. This is one of the biggest weekends of the year. It's going to be so hot. Like, it's hot now. It's going to be hotter. They say Craven will be at 38 plus humidity for the weekend. Right now we're at 27. It feels like 35. Humidity's out of control. Here's Saturday night on the Tim Stone Show.

0: That's jealous. Chromeo with Feel Good Music on the Tim Stone Show. It is one of the hottest days of the year.
1: Temperatures are going to sizzle this week.
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1: Very hot.
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5: The heat, it's like a punch in the face.
6: Oh, man, it is a blazer out there.
0: Heat wave weekend. It's going to be like 10 degrees hotter than this tomorrow, and it is already really hot.

0: Yeah, there's Bruno Mars. Man, I was feeling that. Chantel is on the phone. Hi, Chantel.
1: Hi.
0: Hi, how's your Friday going?
1: Pretty good, actually, thank you. How's your Friday?
0: Oh, are you kidding me? It's my favorite day in the best month. The heat is hitting hard today.
1: It is, yeah, for sure.
0: Why don't you go ahead and tell me what song to play? We'll put it on and feel good.
1: I'm a Believer.
0: The one by Smash Mouth?
1: Yes.
0: Yeah, okay. Okay, we'll put that on right now. Hey, Chantel, thanks for calling in. Have an awesome weekend. Stay cool, all right?
1: Thank you.

That's a summer song. Dua Lipa on C95. You ever use an umbrella just for the shade? This is the weekend to do it. Heat warning hot. 32 this afternoon. Tomorrow hotter. Sunday even hotter. There's a sidewalk sale on downtown. Take your umbrella with you. You'll want the shade. Here's Homesick. This is Jamie Fine. I'm just

0: before you go, there's something I want you to have.
1: Oh, it's beautiful. But wait a minute, isn't this...
0: Yeah, yes it is.
1: But I thought the old lady dropped it into the ocean in the air.
0: Well, baby, I went down and got it for you.

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3: Is it a relapse if it's just a drink?

There's Cameron Whitcomb. He's playing Country Thunder tomorrow night, 8:30. Should be cooling off a little bit when Cam hits the stage. Creed at 10. It's going to be even hotter at Craven than it is in the city. This is a wild weekend we're going into. It's the humidity on top of the heat. Makes my hair go crazy. 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Sometimes when the humid days like this come along, you look in the mirror and you go, whoa, that's what I look like? 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I might not have looked good, but I look normal. 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Here's Sweet Dreams.

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0: That's Taylor Swift. We're playing requests. It's a hot Friday in July. This is the Tim Stone Show. Hello.
1: Hi. Can I request a song?
0: Yeah, I would love if you would do that for me, please. Who do you want to hear?
1: Anything Creed.
0: What's that?
1: Anything Creed. Sorry, I'm just driving.
0: Oh, Creed. Of course, yes. Everyone's excited for the headliners for the big music festival this weekend. Let's put some Creed on and get excited for tomorrow night.
1: Yeah, sounds terrific.
0: Can You Take Me Higher? It's going to be one of the standout weekends of the year. Creed at Country Thunder tomorrow night. Let's go.

0: yeah, Teddy Swims. There's Lose Control. Hello, I'm Tim Stone. What's your name?
1: Hi, I'm Kaylee.
0: What's going on today? It's real hot. What are you going to do?
1: Probably just going to hang out in my room and play on my Switch.
0: You tell me it's this beautiful day and you're not even going to be outside?
1: If my sister convinces me to go into the pool, then I might.
0: There's a pool?
1: Yeah. We have a pool.
0: You have a pool?
1: Yeah.
0: It seems like everybody wishes they had a pool on a day like today, so for you to have a pool and not use it, you're hurting my feelings here, Kaylee.
1: Yeah. Yeah, I'll probably go in it.
0: Okay, I'm glad I convinced you. I can't believe I had to talk you into this. You should have the best day ever, okay?
1: Yeah, okay.
0: All right, thanks for calling.
1: Bye.
0: And invite your friends over. You're a good person to know when it's 30 degrees. Here's Preston Pablo.

0: got you. This is the Tim Stone Show. Really hot today. Seems like everyone's in a good mood. When I pick up the phone, there's happy people on the other end. Hey, hello. What can I do for you?
1: Can I request a song?
0: Sure. Which one?
1: Happy.
0: Yeah, that's a perfect song. We'll play it right now.
1: Oh, thank you.
0: What's your name?
1: Elias.
0: We're all about feeling good. Is this making you feel good, Elias?
1: Yeah.
0: I'm so glad you called in. Have a great weekend.

0: call back on the Tim Stone Show. It's an extra hot day. The thing about heat is it's hot. It's kind of a double-edged sword. You look forward to 30 degrees and then it shows up and you're like, wow, that's a lot.
1: It's like a heat wave.
0: I just keep hearing people say that it's going to be hot. It's going to be hot this weekend, but it's already hot.
1: Ooh, heat wave.
0: The type of weekend you dream of in the dead of winter. This is Alex Warren. Here's Ordinary.
2: They say the holy water's watered down, and this town's lost its faith. Our colors will fade eventually, so if our time is running out, day after day, we'll make the mundane a masterpiece. Oh my, my, oh my, my love, I take one look at you, you're taking me.

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4: You might fall in love listening to this song. You might. It's very romantic. Careful, if you lock eyes with somebody listening to this song, get ready to be married. Get ready to settle down and have children. This new love song is by Bruno Mars. Here's Risk It All.

Risk It All, Bruno Mars on the Tim Stone Show. I'd like that song to start playing when I enter a room. That'd be a good one. Door opens and just like... 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Rose between the teeth. ¿Cómo están? 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Okay, that was fun. It's Feel Good Friday. It's really hot out. Let's get this weekend started. Here's Holla Back Girl.

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1: Sound great. There's Bang. We had a tornado warning there at 4 o'clock, about 10 minutes of intense weather, especially south of Saskatoon. You ever look at the weather radar? When it goes to red, it's like the most intense storm. This was purple. It was really serious. Other than that, it's been a pool day, really hot and humid, 30 degrees, feels more like 37. Tomorrow and Sunday are going to be hotter than it is now. C95 weather for SaskFireplaceWarehouse.com. 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

0: God, I feel good when I'm singing along with that song. You know, and especially at 5 o'clock on a Friday, you're doing the sha-la-la-la-la-las? The Counting Crows at five on Friday? Come on. Life is pretty good right now. Hi, you're on the Tim Stone Show.
1: Hey, man, how you doing?
0: I'm good. How about you?
1: Hey, I'm doing great. I was wondering if you could play me a song.
0: What do you want to hear?
1: Pink Pony Club.
0: Why do you want to hear that?
1: Why not?
0: Fair enough. It's a weekend in July. Should we get it started? Let's get it started.

0: Charlotte Cardin, The Way We Touch. Hello, you're on the Tim Stone Show. What's up?
1: Hi, Tim. I have a good song for you.
0: Do you now? Prove it.
1: 365 by Shinedown.
0: Oh, yes. Yeah, you proved it, dude. That is a great song. I'm going to play it. What's your name?
1: Lance McKee.
0: Lance, thanks for calling in. This is a really good song for this moment. So you're feeling good?
1: Yes, I am. Thank you, Tim.

0: No excuses. What a boot do do. It's Friday at 5 o'clock in July. It's the best day of the week in the best month of the year, and it's the best time of that day. You know what? It's been a great year too. Everything is clicking. Best time of the best day of the best week and the best month of the best season of the best year.
1: Oh man.
0: We better play a good song. This one's by Taylor Swift. It has been sounding so nice. Could be the song of the summer. I knew it. I knew you.

0: I'll be there. It's really hot out, and we're lucky that it's this kind of hot. Barely ever happens. You know what to do when it gets this hot, right? If you can get wet, get wet. So I had a phone call today from somebody who has a pool, and she wasn't in it. I just couldn't figure that out. This is Kaylee. Kaylee was telling me that she was going to be inside. I was like, what do you do when we get a weekend like this?
1: Probably just going to hang out in my room and play on my Switch.
0: You tell me it's this beautiful day and you're not even going to be outside?
1: If my sister convinces me to go into the pool, then I might.
0: There's a pool?
1: Yeah. We have a pool.
0: You have a pool?
1: Yeah.
0: It seems like everybody wishes they had a pool on a day like today. So for you to have a pool and not use it, you're hurting my feelings here, Kaylee.
1: Yeah. Yeah, I'll probably go in it.
0: Okay, I'm glad I convinced you. Isn't that unbelievable that I had to talk her into it? That I had to remind her? Like, when it's like this and you have a pool, you circle that day on your calendar because you want to be off work. This is Golden on the Tim Stone Show. Let's get wet this weekend.

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0: sizzling. 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

0: 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The weekend just started. We need a song that makes you feel happy. Here's Ashley. What would you like?
1: Can I hear Thrift Shop?
0: Thrift Shop?
1: Yeah.
0: Thrift Shop, you're telling me I play this, you'll have a better weekend than if I didn't play it?
1: Yes.

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